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1: I can handle that weapon complaint on Dixon.
0: Clear. 9344 Dixon, crosses Sullivan and Rath Farm. Young people shooting guns into the river, four houses west of this location.

0: Central dispatch on the air, any officer available in the area. Northbound 23, near Concierge. Northbound 23, Concierge. A car head on into the guardrail. Unknown injuries. Central's clear at 2005.
1: 5840, you can send
0: that. Clear. It's going to be... It's going to be the entrance ramp from Concierge onto Northbound.

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2: Respond to Hellenberg Park, 1313 East Front Street. 911 open line, could hear loud music in the background. No answer on the line, no answer on callback. Voicemail stated it was a Tracy Jones.
0: Are you guys able to look into that?
1: 46, Front Street, we'll take care of it.
0: Good, thank you.
2: Fifty-three clear.
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0: Good.
1: Northbound 75 at the 3. 75 at the 3. Two vehicles, non-injury, sites, but only they're off the road.
0: Clear.

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1: Yes.
2: 49 Front Rafter.
0: Respond to Aldi, 1270 North Telegraph, across the Holiday in Greenfield. Sam stating saw a male in all black enter a van in the lot for approximately 3 minutes, now walking back towards a Bentley on the north side of the fence. Stated they would have to enter from the Aldi's lot or the bushes.
2: Sir.
1: 45 clear.

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0: 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I'm going to go to his apartment. I'm assuming that's the 104 address.
1: That's affirmative.
0: Clear.
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0: 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You're talking to Michael in reference to some allegations by his daughter.
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Luther House, 800 Smith Road, 800 Smith, room 59, cross of Endergary and Lewis. It'll be a 67-year-old female, unknown medical, timeout 2027.

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0: Clear. Thank you. Thank you.
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0: Just on the area of 920 Greenwood, 920 Greenwood, we have multiple callers stating a group of kids, some of the location trying to fight. Two other locations in the call screen, 912 and 916 Greenwood. Still getting further.
1: 53 clear. 45 clear.
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0: Central units responding to Greenwood. It's going to be 920 Greenwood Apartment C. Further information, approximately 6'1" mixed, 3 black males. Caller stating some were adults, approximately 20 years old. Others stating they went into a neighbor's home.
1: I think they're clear. 51 is clear. All 25, I'll work over to Bacon Street.
0: 32 Bacon, 732 Bacon. We have Kelly stating her boyfriend James pushed her approximately 10 minutes ago, no weapons, refusing medical. 49, can you work that way to back?
2: Affirm, I'll be pulling up.
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1: 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Okay. Clear.

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0: Joe's calling in from Kroger at 850 South Monroe Street. He couldn't tell us the address correctly, said a customer was asked to leave and was refusing. He wouldn't give us a description and he hung up.
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0: I need you to break away from there and head back to Schofield Carlton Road. Regina's back on the line advising that her nephew is intoxicated, trying to drive away in a red HHR, last seen eastbound Schofield Carlton from the location.
1: Clear. We're clear, Blast, and we'll be back in route.
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1: Deployed.
0: There's all units battery traffic.
1: Okay.
0: Taser deployed 2115.
2: 30, clear of being route.
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1: Clear. So do you want priority one or priority three?
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3: 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Timeout 2118.
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1: 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Two meals in the parking lot since 6 a.m. Ongoing issue of stalking. Carter, Smith, and Lance Toike are there.
2: Chancery in Wimbledon Park. 71-year-old female, conscious, breathing, is dehydrated and weak for 2 days, not alert, timeout 21:25.

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1: 567 West Vienna, 567 West Vienna Road crosses a half mile in length. Rachel's advising she found a female pit bull, pink collar, no tags. She has it in her car. It looks like it's just given birth, possibly abused.

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0: Okay.
2: 19-46.
0: Gotcha. When you're available, can you come to the 2nd Street side of Central Fire to pick me up?
2: Okay, clear. I'm in route right now.
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0: postal dispatch on the OWLNE and it's in the area of 1290 North Monroe Street, 1290 North Monroe Street. Be on the lookout for multiple cars driving erratically in the parking lot and drag racing. Caller stated he can hear it from the high rise. Call is longer on the line. Central's clear, 2132.
1: 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I'll be clear of the venue. 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
4: 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Monroe Township Captain 3 will be on scene. 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

0: Central. Monroe City Engine 2 is clear to scene on Bacon. 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
2: Central 803, copy a traffic stop. Let me in to come see at the entrance to 23.
0: North or southbound, sir?
2: It'll be to the southbound entrance. Initiation of Adam Adam, 7 Charles Tom X-ray. That's Adam Adam, 7 Charles Tom X-ray on a Ford Super Duty pickup white.
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1: 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Break 5866 to shift traffic.
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0: Central Dispatch on the air to Somerville Fire. Respond priority 2, northbound 23 and the 13, northbound 23 and the 13. It'll be just before the 13. A dark blue sedan hit the guardrail. Unknown injuries. Timeout 2153.
1: Go ahead.
2: Wellspring Lutheran Home at 1236 South Monroe Street. Amanda's calling in that an ex-employee is trying to get inside. He was at the back door, knocking on car windows. Levi's his first name, unknown last name. White male, tan hat, black backpack and jeans.
1: Clear. Seven or nine Central. Can you call Jim's towing, please?
2: And ask him what?
1: For a 2001 GMC Sonoma.
2: Oh, you need a tow? Okay.
1: Pay for him.
3: 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All units playing the scene on wood thing. Thank you, Mandy.
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1: I'm going to claim the report, and then can you generate me another one for narcotics at the same location on Laurel Street, please?
0: I'm sorry, on which street?
1: Should be 1970 Laurel Street.
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0: Yeah, it's going to be on the right shoulder. Looks like it does have quite a bit of damage to it. Four ways on. It's not on the median side.
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3: I'm clear.
0: Be on a number, Phil.

Central Dispatch on the air to Bedford Station 2. Respond Party 1, 3598 Wimbledon Court, 3598 Wimbledon, Cross of Nottingham. 57-year-old male, conscious, remains passed out and fell in the bathroom. Timeout 2201.

0: 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Can you show us out at 3513 Schofield Carlton Road?
1: Sorry, 45 on TX. Could you repeat that traffic for me?
0: Can you show me out at 3715 Schofield Carlton Road?
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0: Central, 50 at 11 en route to your Summerfield call coming from Telegraph and Stein.
1: Okay. 3 Central, we're going to have the right lane northbound shut down to southern by the west.
2: I-29 West Road, across the Summerfield and Dixon. Oh. They're calling in Kathy's office motion. Key holder didn't answer the phone.
3: Clear from Bay Creek in Vienna.
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3: 40, I'm at the right lane shut down.
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1: Got it.
0: 11105 Kevin Street called 11105 Kevin Street reporting that intoxicated neighbor, female in orange rusty Dodge Ram, intoxicated driving around the park. That has been going on for a while. It's still continuing at this time.
1: Florida 66 direct. She resides at 11127 Kim Street.
0: 1445, 1433 against security.
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0: Hampton Manor, 123 Water Street, Commerce, room 309. They have a 91-year-old male with dementia being violent. He punched the caller in the stomach and hit his wife with a walker.
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1: Your 91-year-old patient has dementia and was violent, punched our caller in the stomach, and was hitting his wife with a walker. PD is on scene. 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

0: central to units out near Harbor Ave. Caller back on the line stating the subject currently at 414 Cass Street. The address is his mother's house.
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Central, 46. We're actually going to be out them here on the, we'll be on Elm. We'll be Elm and Dixie pretty much. We'll be on the tracks, just east of Dixie here.

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0: Elmira East 3rd. 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
1: 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She made statements indicating she might overdose on Tylenol after her parents go to bed.

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1: Can you generate me a property check for Consumers and show me out, please? And then I've got a vehicle back here. Can you copy an Ohio?
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1: Central 5866, copy a traffic concern. Yes. 11800 Maxwell, 11800 Maxwell Road. Two houses to the north are having a party. The guests are parking on Maxwell, blocking part of the road. They're concerned they're going to get struck.
0: Clear.
2: Central dispatch on the air with the BOL and units in the area of Northtown 23, passing the 9, Northtown 23, passing the 9. Be on the lookout for a white Subaru, Indiana plate 746, A. Adam T. Tom W. Williams 746 ATW, swerving all over the roadway, almost ran the caller off the road, almost hit the guardrail multiple times. Caller is no longer on the line. Central's clear, 2258.
1: 25, I was clear, 19.
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1: No, I'm good.
0: It's going to be a Trinity Lutheran 315 Scott. We have Paul advising there are kids in the basketball courts currently yelling.
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0: You can clear me and take me out, Sheriff. Have a good night.
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0: Central 5824, copy name, welcome plate. C13 Greenwick Lane, 6013 Greenwick. The neighbors locate at that location. The dog's been howling for the last hour. I've never heard it cry like that before.
1: Good.
0: And actually, that is the address that the dog is located at, 6013.
1: Clear, thank you.

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1: 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She believes that someone is taking control over her account.

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2: Lee, 1433. 1433. Can you please copy a Michigan ops?
1: Go ahead.
2: I'm actually going to have two Michigan ops, but I'll go with the first. First is going to be Tom 520-135-367-126. Should return to David James Thomas.
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0: Central to any unit looking for Ricky Hall. Central dispatch to any unit looking for a Ricky Hall.
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0: gasoline at 14:33.
1: Go ahead.
0: She's also got a valid license out of Carlton. She's got one out of Westland, criminal bench, failure to appear for an assault, 50-mile pickup, 5,000 cash for surety.
1: Clear. If you're able to send a message, possible pickup, that'd be great.
0: For Laura or the other one?
1: For both, and actually, they want to meet as well.
0: Are they healthy, sober, have any fun?
1: Healthy, sober, no fun.
0: Clear.

0: 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We'll be Monroe and 3rd.
1: Monroe and 3rd.
0: Michigan plate, Edward Tom Tom 0460. It's on a white Dodge Charger.

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0: 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Can I get another for Karnes Park?
1: Hafer. 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
3: Twelve zero one six Oxford Street, cross of York. Going to be checking at Donald's pit location. His caregiver advises he left the hospital AMA and he's been having some confusion. She's not able to get a hold of him as his TX is not working.

Central Dispatch on the air for the BOL. Any in the area of Crane and Ash? Crane and Ash, AOL. Stand by.

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0: 816 Central, I was dialed southbound 23 in the 17.
1: Southbound in the 17, go ahead.
0: The Ohio plate, King King Nora, 9187, black Kia.
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1: Clear. 72 Hunter's Run. Caller has somebody knock really loudly on the door. She'd just like you to check around the property, make sure everything's okay.

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2: East Front, the wastewater plant. 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She was unable to stop.
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0: Central 46. It's going to be Arizona, Charles William Edward 1725. 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
0: 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How is it to run out of gas?

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One 3631 Crooked Creek Lane, 13631 Crooked Creek, across of East Newburgh. Blake called in. She and her boyfriend got into an argument with the neighbors. They've since separated. They're still yelling in the background, and they were not very forthcoming with details.

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0: 927 Smith Street, 927 Smith. Terrorist calling in, saying across the street. Caller, notice them knocking on the door, and now there's a lot of banging in the area. She's not sure what's happening. There's also a red car outside.
1: Click.
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0: 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This is the second time they've called in tonight for the same incident, though.
1: 66 clear. 814 clear. 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

0: 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Caller's back on the line. She says, the man was on the roof, knocked on the window, and they let him in.
1: Huh. 24, Claire.

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0: 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We're unit, or it might be unit B. Try to make contact.
1: Clear.

Central dispatch on the SPLL, any unit in the area of Carrington Golf Course, 911 St. James Park, over by M50. Caller advised that there was a truck driving the wrong way. It did correct itself and then went the wrong way again. Caller is not online. Central clear, 039.

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0: 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(11820) Maxwell Road, cross Schofield, Carlson, and West Sigler. Getting report third hand. There are teenagers there that are drinking.
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Central this afternoon here to extra fire with a second toenail, 12100 South Stony Creek Road, 12100 South Stony Creek, crosses Timbers in Rossinville. 50-year-old female, conscious, trouble breathing with lupus and celiac, unable to move, timeout 122.

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0: 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American Inn, 130 Outer Drive, room 222 is the caller. He's sitting in his car in the parking lot. There's a man yelling. Several people are out there with him. It's a white male in a red hoodie. There's also a small child out there.
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Central 5046, 5037, copy on the check holding. Spawner 418 East Elm, 418 East Elm, across the Hollywood and Riverview. Person on the line stating there was an elderly male on the porch, stating his name is Mike. It's a white male, blue Michigan polo, with a bicycle, was attempting to get in the house.

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0: 1235 Cascade Drive, 1235 Cascade across the Sierra Lane. House Arrest Services advises that Karen lives at that location and the offender drove by there and the victim didn't answer for house arrest.
1: Perfect. 27, please.

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0: From previous calls, this location, I believe you drive the F-150 gray with Ohio plate.
1: Clear. There's some for sale signs up front. I'm betting she's moving out.
0: Clear.

0: Central 816, copy, check all means. Uncle Lyle's 108 Tecumseh Street. Courtney's calling in. There's a blonde female, 50 to 60 years old, jean capri pants, sitting out back. She thinks she might sleep in the parking lot, but she doesn't know who she is.
1: Where?

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0: Thank you.
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1: Sir, what was that location one more time?
0: 517 John Ayers report.
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0: 9330 Allison, 9330 Allison, cross to Palmer and Gremlich. Calling in that there's a vehicle in the driveway honking and flashing its lights, revving its engine. It's been there for 10 minutes.
1: Clear.
0: Right. 816 security.

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0: Michigan Plate, David Sam John, 258, repeating DSJ 258, from the MS Silver Fork Fusion.

0: 64. I'll be out with the vehicle partially in the ditch. Looks like it's going to be a single vehicle PDA, break for plate. Michigan Edward King Robert 933. It's a black Toyota RAV4.
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0: Looks like I have an unconscious driver. If you want to start medical prior to one, I'll advise.
1: Clear.
0: That he's going to be an intoxicated driver. Looks like he's got an open Modelo in his hand.
1: Clear. Do you want medical to still respond?

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Respond, priority 1, 9330 Allison Road, 9330 Allison, cross Palmer and Graham Lake. It'll be a PD's on scene with a vehicle in the ditch, unconscious, intoxicated male, timeout 248.

0: 60 for my driver's conscious. 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He's pretty intoxicated.
1: Clear. We got medical on the way.
0: Probably just downgrade him to priority 3.
1: Okay.

0: 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LMR Central, go ahead. Just making sure you were clear on the call. Also, sir, per PD on scene, you can downgrade to priority 3.
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0: Been advised by the complainant there's apparently another gentleman wandering around out here. 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
2: We can start working that way.
1: 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Okay. 32, I assume you're closer.
2: Probably. We'll start working that way.
1: Okay.
0: And 64, my only description for the other male is a Hispanic male wearing a gray t-shirt. He was just an occupant, not the driver.
1: Okay.

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1: Go ahead.
0: Should we clear out here? I've been routed by 98 for termination. 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
1: Clear. Thanks, you too.

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0: 634 to 32. 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

Central District and the Earth of EOL, any officer in the area, southbound 275 from the 7, silver Tesla, license plate in the window, swerving, almost hit several people. Central's clear at 325.

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Roger, this is Amir Steele. We have Samir southbound 23 from Sherman at this point. Washington is pursuing a white Chrysler 200. Actually, they're exiting at Cone. Central's clear at 405.

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1: But.
0: Washington Austin pursued southbound on Ann Arbor Road now from Cone. Headed your way. Passing Ostrander at speeds of over 100.
1: Clear, I'm heading over there. Just advising, I don't have sticks.
0: Clear on that. I don't have any West County units available right now at all.
2: Does anybody have sticks?
0: Not out this way.

0: 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I'm at South Custer and Raisinville if they make it all the way down here.
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3: 16, I'm coming up to North Ann Arbor right now.
1: Clear. This is Dark Dowdy, southbound Water Strat, 750.

0: 14, they're at Brewer. Eastbound Brewer.
1: Clear, I'm on water, sure.
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0: 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I'm a little bit behind them.
1: Clear. They're notifying Lenawee. They're almost. They went northbound on Wilcox from M50.

0: 8:16, the officer called Wilcox, but AVL showed Petersburg Road.
1: Clear. Is Washington still behind them or outside of them or not?
0: Yeah, they're still in pursuit, calling it out to us on the phone.

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1: Okay, clear.

0: Central, 1445. Did that driver run?
1: They don't have Salem at all.
0: The units will be in row.
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0: Anytime.
1: 1445 is going to Petersburg and Collins in the area. I believe they fled on foot northwest of that location. And there is a live wire at the intersection.
2: Clear.

0: 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Is there any description of the driver?
1: We'll check and see if they updated with one. Stand by.

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2: Central for Milan.
0: Milan, go.
2: Is there any units in route out here from Monroe County?
0: Yes, sir, I have troopers en route now. You had Dundee there with you, but behind you.
2: We're set up. They took off on foot and laying down in this field.
0: Clear on that. Northwest of that location?
2: They're northwest.

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0: Thank you. We are going to need fire out here for arcing wires.
1: Already dispatched, sir.

0: F-162 from Dundee on F-22.
1: The Dundee unit right there?
2: Yeah.
1: Go westbound if you can. To Ray Road and start setting a perimeter over there with your lights on. They went west where my light's at, and they're either bedded down or they're behind these houses.
2: Clear.

0: emergency. 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
1: Clear.

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1: Go ahead, Central.
0: Sir, besides the wire down and arcing, it started out with Milan PD trying to make a traffic stop. Vehicle did crash. They're doing a perimeter search for the driver. So they're requesting the MCA stage in the area if they locate him and if medical's needed. So I just wanted to make you aware of that also.
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0: Central, 1433.
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0: I'll have 1439 en route from Lenawee. He's got around a 30-minute ETA.
1: Clear, thank you. If you guys could just advise where you're posted up for the perimeter.
0: Clear, stand by.

0: 816, if you want to switch to 81 in or off 02, that's where they are, and we heard them say one at gunpoint.
1: Where are they?

0: They're north of Collins, west of Petersburg.
1: Clear.
0: 45, are you clear?
2: Clear.
0: Speaking to 1439 to disregard.
2: Thank you.
0: Thank you.

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0: center from any.
1: Go ahead, sir.
0: If you were able to, or if PD had you contact DT yet, we have a guide wire that snapped off at the ground and crossed all the primaries here at this pulse. We'll need DT out here.
1: Clear out. Notify him. And that was at the Petersburg Road and Collins Road, correct?
0: It's right on the corner. I'll probably have to stand by on scene until DT gets here.
1: Correct.

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1: Go ahead.
0: Sir, DT has been notified. They will be calling back in with an ETA for you.
2: 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Thank you.

0: Central from 1404 for checking. When you have a minute. Good morning. I'll be in service until 5 p.m. in vehicle 1422. Have a good rest of your shift.
1: Thank you. Have a good day.

Central 46. Go ahead. Showing myself in 37 out at stop and go with the white male subject. And then can you send medical priority 3 for withdrawal of the subject requesting of transport from Medica?

Central Dispatch on the air. 2 Monroe City Fire. Respond over to Stop and Go, 802 South Monroe Street. We got PD on scene with a male possibly having withdrawals. They request a medical for a medical eval. Priority 3. Timeout, 5 a.m.

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0: 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Respond over to the area 6160 West Alban Road, 6160 West Alban. Crosses on Martell and Minx. We have a phone collision detection. Unknown vehicle description. GPS is showing north side of Alban, west of Minx, in front of that location. Timeout 512.
1: April.

0: 1502 is a route to your West Alban call coming from Dundee.
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0: Central Dispatch on the air to Ida Fire with a second tone out. Respond to the area of 6160 West Alvin Road. We have a unknown PI at that location. It's going to be a white Chevy Traverse. Timeout, 517.
1: I have an unknown PIA at 6160 West Alvain Road near Martell and Minks. Can I start 5824 that way?

0: fast. I'm going to try and see if Teaser's fine.
1: Claire, be advised. It's going to be a 63-year-old female driver stating no injuries, but airbags did deploy.
2: And then have her by stop and speak with the person in the vehicle. She's stating she's an injured, but there was airbag deployment. The fire's still en route.
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0: Do you still need you there, or can I start you south to your district?
1: Yeah, you can clear me.
0: Clear. You start towards 6803 Yorktown Place, 6803 Yorktown. Mary's on the phone. She says her ex, Chad Bullock, is outside screaming and yelling. No known weapons, but he does have a concealed carry.
2: Central 58 for you. I just got to add some notes.
0: Clear.

0: Control 5840, I'll be clear. And you can tell me your account.
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0: 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Welcome, clear.

0: 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Good morning. You can show me in service the OIC until 1500.
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0: Central 5084, did you show me out?
1: Clear.
0: 5819, I'll be out for you.
1: Clear.
2: Can you get the caller on the line still?
1: Negative.
2: Clear. We got an open garage door.
1: Clear. What's your?
2: Negative. Can you call the complainant back though?
1: Affirm.

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0: Straight to voicemail. Go ahead with the plate.
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0: Clear.
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0: Central, 1445. 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Have a good morning.
1: 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Good morning.
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1: All the alarms are going off at Summerfield High School, 17555 Ida West Road. Came in about 5 minutes after the car hit the pole in Dundee.

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1: 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I need you to check 23 southbound near the 1. Had a report of a deceased deer in the right-hand lane.

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2: Central, 1430. Could you snag my current hub at affordable stop at south 23 at the 5?
1: Southbound at the 5, go ahead.
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Respond over to 15033 Stroudsburg Road, 15033 Stroudsburg Road, cross of Hubbard and West Alban. 8-year-old female fell, needs help getting back up. It's going to be a lift assist only. She does have a broken shoulder from a previous injury. Timeout, 6:30.

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1: 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Assault Fire Chief 3, can you repeat that?
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0: 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Take me out of service. Have a good shift.
1: 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Have a good day.
2: Busy at 19. I'll be out of service. Have a good morning.
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3: Central 5852, you should have service. 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

0: 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Good morning. You can show me in services to Adam. Have a great day.
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0: 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Deputy Bill, dispatch number one. 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I'll be kept for 4120.

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0: Collinsworth, prep 3906, also Buick 5879. His prep is 4016. His badge number is 67. In service till 1900. Have a good day.
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0: 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Can you show me the headquarters? Central 5840, I'll be clear with the report and out of service. Have a good morning.
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0: Okay, respond over to 213 Bittersweet Trail. You beat me with Harmony there. She states that her 2-year-old son came back from her father's house. 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She wants to talk to an officer about it.

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0: 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Countdown is suspicious.
1: 41.
2: 26, go ahead.
0: Respond to the area of North Dixie Highway and south on I-75. Continued reports of a male subject walking on the side of the road, pretending to pull out a gun and shooting at passing cars. Does not have an actual firearm, per the complainant, but can tell that he's carrying a backpack. White male, camel, puffer coat, face tattoos.
1: 41's clear.
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1: Got it.
0: So I respond over to Meyer, 1700 North Telegraph, with Cheryl calling in. Says there's a black male at that location, needs to be trespassed. Wearing a black hoodie, blue pants, black work boots. Been verbal with employees, has been caught sleeping at that location, eating donuts from the bakery without paying. Possibly has merchandise concealed. He was asked to leave many times, refusing to just walk around the location.

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1: Go ahead.
0: They respond over to 828 South Monroe Street. I got Jacinda calling in. Check for a homeless subject sleeping in the driveway of that location. State's blamed by the caller's motorcycle. Ongoing issue.

10 from the air to Frenchtown Fire Station 1. Respond to 700 Stewart Road. 700 Stewart Road, room 301A is an Adam for a 69-year-old female having a seizure. Is now not breathing. CPR is being started. Timeout 824.

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sent from there to Window Township by Arizona, Pleasants and Alvin. La Pleasants and Alvin, pay for a 2-car accident at that location. No injuries. Timeout 8:29.

0: Winter Dispatch on the air. Any unit in the area of La Pleasance and East Alban. We got a semi versus an SUV. No injuries. Still on the roadway. Central Square, 831.
1: Central French, welcome to the unseen jury.
2: Okay.
3: Central 1579, we'll take that.
4: Speaking with Christina, I'll have to report her 18-year-old grandson, Corbin, missing. White male, red hoodie, says he's been missing for 2 hours.
2: Clear.
3: 53, I'll be clear at headquarters. I'll have that one as well.

0: Correct. So Pleasant's normal. Central, is there a hazard at the scene?
1: Our protocol requires us to send you if it involves a semi.
0: Okay, fine.

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2: 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In the parking lot next to Alban and Pleasant. Firefighter 12 out, Pleasant's command.
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0: 53 and 34. 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You're still there.
1: Lakeshore Drive, Crest of Phyllis. Brady 3 old female fell and broke her wrist. 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
1: Hey. Okay. I'll be clear of the assessments.
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Ongoing issue.

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1: Go ahead, sir.
0: Could you double check that this address is in the city? I believe I've been out here before, and this is technically the city, but shows up on county for some reason.
1: Yeah, our CAD is showing it for the county.

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1: My partner and I checked multiple addresses, hard UTL, and can you send me that larceny complaint?
0: Clear. You'll be me when Daniel over at 1649 North Telegraph. Remember, his ex-girlfriend and her new boyfriend stole all of the complainant's things from storage. He's already made one report. States that more items have been stolen since he made the report.

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0: I have a voicemail number for Deputy Bailey.
1: Am I?
2: 7448.
1: 5829, are you clear direct?
0: 7448.
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1: Since you're marked, clean out the last of the card and send me that traffic complaint on Hull and Motor Creek.
0: Clear, sign over to Hull and Motor Creek. 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

0: Country Dispatch on the air. Any unit in the area northbound US 23 and mile marker 19. We're getting reports of a gray minivan off the roadway, but it's partially in the road. Somewhere between mile marker 18 and 20. Chrysler minivan, gray or silver in color. Kind of in a beat up shape. Has been there since yesterday. So I'm just clear at 932.
1: 57, I'm clear up here. You can send me that.
2: Central from 1404, regarding that van.
0: Go ahead, 1404.
2: I've driven by it a few times. It is safely off the roadway on the left shoulder in the grass.
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1: I am clear, thank you.

0: 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I have a track up Maine and Dunham.
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1: Go ahead.
0: Respond over to 213 Bittersweet Trail, 213 Bittersweet Trail West. Yep. We have an anonymous caller. We'd like the well-being of a Harmony Orange check down, 28-year-old female, threatening suicide via TX, and also text messages since last night. Advises there's a 3-year-old child in the home, and that there's also guns in the home, and also aggressive dog.
1: Clear.
0: Go ahead, sir.
2: I'll part of that traffic. I was just there this morning and interviewed her. Everything's fine. There's something new that just came in.
0: Negative. This has just been occurring since last night. The anonymous caller wasn't sure if anyone had checked on her.
2: I'll give her a TX. You can go ahead and card that out. I handled that this morning.
0: Clear. Clear, direct.
1: Cleared.

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2: 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I'll be here till 1700. 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
1: Okay, 10, Main and Dom, go your place.
0: Semi-Michigan trailer, Edwards 399-020. White tractor, white trailer, and put 809 on this as well, please. He's out.
1: Clear.

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1: Go ahead.
0: Just went over to 1968 Elizabeth Boulevard. You'll be meeting with Skyler. He's 11 years old. He's with his parents. Reference to his bike being stolen from that location. Second time it's happened. They're not sure who did it.
1: Okay.

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0: Requesting Jim's towing this location vehicle info when you're ready.
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0: It's going to be Michigan, Edward Zebra Victor, 3104. Edward Zebra Victor, 3104. It's going to be on a Chevy Traverse, gray in color. Sounds like she just needs a battery jump.
1: Clerk?

0: 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Jim's towing was already aware. They already have a tow en route.
1: Say thank you.
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1: What?
0: Sir, respond over to 265 East Chestnut Street. We got medical en route for a 66-year-old male, has dementia. He's being aggressive, unable to calm him down. He does have mood swings.
1: Like 50, 51, you can send that to me. Clark.

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0: 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I'll be clearing my labs with the CFS.
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1: Central Mayor of LaSalle Fire, respond northbound 75 to 9, northbound 75 to 9. To be in the construction zone for a construction worker who had a seizure, 30-year-old male.
2: Yeah.
1: Priority 1, you'll have to get on at mile marker 9, timeout 10:07.
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Service line over to 1539 East Willow Way, 1539 East Willow Way. We've got Josh calling in. Reference to an injured wild rabbit.

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2: Central near to LaSalle Fire with a second call for 13161 South 60 Highway, 13161 South 60, press the Swartz and East sign. If for a semi that hit a line that's now on the side of the road, no smoke or flames, timeout 10 times.
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2: LaSalle Chief 3D from Firefighter Meyer. 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
0: That's affirmative. I've just passed Suda Road coming out to the station.
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0: Well, Sapphire, were you clear on that secondary call on South 60?
1: Sapphire, clear on wires down. We'll be in. We're standing back for personnel.

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1: 61.
0: So respond over to 119 Prestwick. You'll be checking on the 14-year-old female at that location. Say that she was going to take Tylenol and hope that it worked. Caller was just concerned for her well-being.
1: Clear.

0: dispatch from Bedford Engine 4.
1: But
0: did the caller say whether it's on Smith or Douglas?
1: It's on Smith on the south side of the road west of Douglas.
0: Claire, thank you.

0: LaSalle brush to LaSalle engine.
1: LaSalle fire engine one's on scene of the wires down. This would be a communications wire.

0: LaSalle Brush 3 is on scene. Engine, where would you like me?
1: Just pull up in front here where I'm at.
0: LaSalle Brush 3 is on scene.

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0: Negative. 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
1: Cover that.

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1: Good.
0: 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I'll start the paperwork.
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0: 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I'm en route to you.
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0: 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We also have a power wire down here. We will need consumers out here.
1: This call came in through consumers. 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
0: Copy that. Thank you.

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1: 5829, can you pull me out at Roslyn Stewart Road? I got a vehicle in the middle of the intersection here. I'm going to be out checking on it. All I have is a black Jeep. 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
0: Clear.

5029, I'm at a Michigan 13 when you're ready. Frank Adam Union 4162. Frank Adam Union 4162. It's going to be on that Jeep. Looks like a compass, maybe. Black in color.

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1: Clear.
0: 604 Central on the stop, southbound 75 at ready.
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0: 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Sir, respond over to 5250 Denison Road. 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Reference to her father-in-law being scammed out of $3,200 for driveway, having their driveway sealed.
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0: They're responding over to 8946 Lewis. You'll be meeting with Lori there. She's the manager of the location. Advised someone walked into the location last night and stole items. Yeah. The venue was closed at the time. It was a maroon Dodge, Michigan plate of 783, X X-ray, Z Zebra, and Nora.
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Sunshine and No City Fire, respond to 1611 Peters, 1611 Peters, Crest Fernwood, Glenwood, for 7-year-old male having a seizure and unconscious. Priority 1, term at 1105.

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0: 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We delay my train.
1: Okay, 12, same traffic.
2: Yeah, change to same traffic.

0: 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Good morning. 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Prep 3942. I'll have a detail today, 1500.
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0: 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Central 5826 location.
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2: Go ahead.
0: La Pleasance and Alvin, La Pleasance and East Alvin. It's going to be a semi versus a Corolla. No injuries.

Central 5893, copy on Jekyll Bing. West Willow, 1440 West Willow Way, crossing Greenways. Check-in will be with Dan at the location. He missed a check-in.

0: 604 Central on a stop, northbound 75 to 27.
1: I'm 604 northbound 75 at the 27, go your plate.
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2: Secure. D-29 Central. Sir Hook on scene. Also, you can card out that harassment on Monroe Street in Carlton. That's from one of my earlier ones in Oak Ridge Trailer Park. I handled that via TX, card it out.
1: Clear.

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0: You're responding to 518 Winchester, 518 Winchester, across the 6th and 5th. Robert's calling in, trouble with his access to location, taking items and causing damage to the barn.
1: Clear.
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0: Correct. Central 5841, copy on one.

0: Central French Mountain Station 2, respond priority 1, North Dixie and Point of Poe, North Dixie and Point of Poe, single vehicle motorcycle accident. Occupant, rising elbow and knee injury. Timeout, 11:22.
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0: Central 5851, copy that one.
4: Good.
0: Sir, respond over to 1831 Benor. You'll be meeting with Patrick there. Reference to being chased by a dog somewhere in the area of 1722 Dean Road or 1922 Dean Road. He refused medical. He did injure his knee.
4: Clear.
3: 5841 ML.
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0: 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You can disregard a medical.
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0: 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Jimmy Clay here with a card is 41 Alpha.
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1: Do you need another car?
2: Negative.
1: Clear. 5829, clear direct.
0: I'm clear. Go ahead and send me that alarm.
1: Clear. Respond over to the Monroe Missionary Baptist Church, 14260 South Dixie Highway. Yeah, Frank's calling in with a general burg alarm.
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0: Can you copy an address in Toledo for follow-up on this, please? Break for the address.
1: Go ahead, sir.
0: That will be 5851 Donnelly Road in Toledo. You can show me around there.
1: Go ahead.
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0: Service one over to 6255 South Telegraph Road, lot 113. You'll be meeting with Alyssa there. Reference to the delivery driver stole her package. States that she delivered it, then came back and stole it back off the porch. And Amazon's now unable to reach the driver.
1: Clear.
0: So there's going to be a correction on that. She's not at home. She can only be reached by phone call.

0: 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Are we sure that it's 236? I have a 235 and then a 239.
1: Stand by.

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1: Do the caller want to be seen on this?
0: Negative.
1: Okay, clear.

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1: Go ahead, sir.
0: You want me to head to that Genesis first?
1: Clear offshore in route.

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1: Respond over to 1609 Sunset Boulevard. We got Marissa calling in. She's requesting a check while being over three children at that location.
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0: Go ahead, sir. I'll be clear last card. And can you show me out at 6859 Ann Arbor Road for follow-up?
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0: So if you could check in the area, 3023 Mental Road. I got Ray calling in. Advised there's a loose husky at that location. No collar, no tags. It's not contained. He's trying to keep it close by. If you can check and advise if we need animal control.
1: Right.
2: I'm all set here. I'll be back in route to Willoway.

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1: Go ahead, sir.
0: You want me to disregard on that animal control complaint and go to the marijuana shop for the fight?
1: Check the dispensary. We're getting a report that there's a female in the front parking lot blocking a parking spot yelling at a subject. Caller was a passerby. We've not heard from the store yet.

0: 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Mobile. You're just TX Matthew, who lives on Mario Drive, but reference losing his wallet somewhere on the river walk. He's just like a TX.
1: Clear.
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0: 5893. I heard that you were out. 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
2: 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Looks like there might be possible fights starting. 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
0: If you can check the area of 3023 Mentel Road, they had Ray calling in. Remember, still a loose husky at that location, no collar, no tags. Doesn't have it contained, he's just trying to keep it there. If you can check to see if we need animal control.
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1: Go ahead.
0: Just advising, they have an event. It looks like a food truck or something going on here today, so there's a lot of traffic in case you get more calls. But we'll be clearing. The suspect is no longer here.
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3: North Telegraph and Holiday, North Telegraph and Holiday, two vehicle accidents, both vehicles pulled into Seacrest Nursing. There's a Ford Edge and a Acura. Actually, we're still checking on injuries.
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2: Central 5841.
1: Go ahead.
2: I made contact with the animal control officer. She advised that she was going to have to call back into dispatch in about 10 to 15 minutes. So as soon as she calls back in, I'll give her the call to head out that way.
1: Clear. If you could start with the venue that I'm currently at, the other one is still not contained, but they are heading over that way with a leash and collar.
2: Clear. Your unit over there?
1: If you could head to the Bethany Church one, A firm, please.
3: Sure. 3534, I'll handle that in a second.
1: Clear. Dispatch from 5034, you could show me where the left.
0: Where?
2: States her husband's intoxicated. She dumped the rest of his liquor. He chased her around on a four-wheeler, then left the location. Left in a white 26-foot box truck. Unknown where he went. She'd like an officer to take a report.
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0: Central Mayor of Frenchtown Fire Station 2, respond to the Kroger 3833 North 60 Highway. Via the Dairy Department, there's a 6-year-old female who is on the ground, not alert. Priority 1, 10 about 1225.
1: Frederick Street, 7755 Frederick. We got Nicole calling in. She'd like the well-being of her brother. Checked on a Brian Fugate, 43 years old. States he called her, advised he was going through withdrawals, and his wife was refusing to call an ambulance. She states that both have mental health issues.

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0: Central, 5041, direct to 79.
1: I just got the same information you did.
0: Perfect. Central, 5041. I'm going to have both dogs contained here at this venue.

0: Central 5861, copy on one. Sir, check the area west, Dean and Jackman. We got an anonymous caller says there's multiple cement vehicles pulled over on the side of the roadway causing a traffic hazard. Advise this on Dean between Jackman and Lewis.
1: Clear.
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0: Is EC1 en route since we have both dogs staying here?
1: Negative, sir. 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I'm going to give her another call.
0: All right, thanks. You can clear the assistant.
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1: 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Are you secure?
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Respond over to 2800 State Park. We got Sterling Freed calling in. They got a missing 4-year-old female, short blonde hair, wearing a shirt with a pony on it, went missing from site 179, last seen an hour ago.

0: 58-29. So I'll disregard this. I'll start working that way as well.
1: Central 58.1, I'm about to clear up and head that way as well.
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1: Alright, sir.
0: We'll be in the area checking. Do we know if it's a white female, black female?

0: Negative, sir. They just described her as a 4-year-old female with short blonde hair. Central 5861 security.
1: 61 security. Send you some notes. They're going to be out here for a bit. Got a couple different locations here along Bean. We might get some more calls, but we do have a flagger out here. But.
2: General Sterling 3.
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2: Okay.
0: Go ahead, sir.
2: Missing child's been found.
0: Clear. Units responding out to state park. Clear direct.
3: 26 is clear. 5829 is Mr. Day. 5804 is clear.
4: 5841 is clear.
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0: 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The complainant believes that that box truck is on its way to Cabela's. You can show me clear with the card.
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2: Go ahead.
0: So we're spun over to southbound I-75, a mile marker 11. It's going to be at the entrance ramp 75. Got Richard calling in. He's on the entrance ramp in a blue Volvo. Reference to a Hyundai hitting a semi, then fleeing at Ohio Plates, K-King, I-Ida, and Nora 1504. No injuries.
2: Central 5826, is he involved or is he a witness?
0: He was the victim. His semi got hit by the Hyundai.
2: Okay.

0: 5862 to Central. Can you copy one more address in Sylvania that I'll be en route to for follow-up on this?
1: Go ahead. Go with the address, sir.
0: Your address is going to be 5600 Alexis Road, Unit 314, 314, and I will be out of the state.
1: Clear.
2: Nine.
1: Go ahead, sir.
2: Just for clarification, he's on the entrance ramp to 75 from the Pleasants, correct?
1: Affirmative.

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1: 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Roland, sorry, are we clear on your call?
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0: Central 5851 Capiano, parking complaint.
1: Go ahead.
0: So we're spawned over to Stone Cold Park, 7100 Whiteford Road. Got Jeff calling in. He advises that he works for the township. Advised that multiple vehicles are parked in a no parking area that was roped off for an event today at that location.

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0: You can show me out and just to advise, it's door number 4. It's in the northwest corner of this apartment complex. I'll be at it. Apartment 314 for a suspect interview.
1: Right.

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There is a building that's on fire in the car lot. Flames were seen, still trying to get further. Timeout 1306.

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2: 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I have an address for first class used auto 9955 South Telegraph, 9955 South Telegraph.
0: Right there at South Telegraph at Erie Road, that 9955 South Telegraph.
1: Clear. 5851, I can disregard this parking complaint for now and send me the flyer.
3: 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It's just outside the township.
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1: 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The building has been evacuated. Tires are trying to catch fire on the vehicles in the lot.
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0: Go ahead, sir.
1: Okay, we got no damage here. There must be some kind of miscommunication. Where did you say that structure fire was?
0: It's going to be at the first class auto sale on South Telegraph. It's going to be 9955 South Telegraph Road.
1: All right, Barry, if you give us about 2 minutes to clear up, we'll handle that for training.
0: Clear. Oh, 5851, clear direct.
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1: 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Timeout 1312.
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0: Respond over to 484 South Telegraph Road. It's going to be the Walgreens there. White Ford Edge, possibly a rolling domestic. Caller saw both parties, male and female, hitting each other. Male was slapping the female, then kicked the female out of the vehicle. Female re-entered the vehicle. Vehicle is now leaving westbound on M50. Michigan plate of E. Edward, Z. Zebra, Q. Queen, 9851.
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3: 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Mute 4 and 75.
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2: 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Can you get deputies to Telegraph Road to assist with traffic?
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0: You found a 1629 Kings Court, 1629 Kings Court, Unit H is in Henry. Speak with Tanya, reference receiving a suspicious call claiming to be law enforcement, trying to get money. She's just been concerned they had a lot of her personal info.
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0: The complainant's no longer at Walgreens. Can you copy an address? I'm going to attempt to make contact with the vehicle owner.
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2: Clear, send me a traffic crash.
1: Going to be in front of the fairgrounds there in the turnaround. It's going to be a Equinox and a Nissan Sentra. No injuries.

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1: Yeah.

0: Central 5893.
1: 931.
0: I know you were going to head to that address. We're getting a call in right now. 6130 South Custer, Whiteport Edge, just threw a female from the vehicle. Caller states that the male came back looking for the female. We're still trying to get further. We got a, she has facial injuries with a priority. We're going to send medical priority one.
1: Ninth room clear. Telegraph and Joint Creek. Central 5841, I can head that way to back if approved.
0: 5804.
2: 79, if 51's all set, we can head up that way.
3: I'm all set if you don't want this.
2: Yeah, we'll take the progress stuff. 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
0: Central's clear, Greg.
4: 5804, I'm heading that way as well. What are the crosses?
0: 6130 South Custer. Looks like it's showing Dixon Road and Cherry Road.

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1: Central Dispatch from Erie, Captain 2.
2: Units responding to 6130 South Custer. Our caller, we still got on the line, states that the male left the area, continued on to Dixon Road. Complainant has the female hidden in his own vehicle. We're still getting further.
3: I'm clear. Telegraph LaSalle.
4: Just clear to telegraph a route.
1: Can we get EPA involved in this incident? We have at least a 5 gallon plus oil spill out here.
5: Clear of the last within a fifth. Clear.

0: Central to units responding to South Custer. Our complaint is going to have her inside at that address, just in case the subject's still in the area. The offender is a Michael McKean.
1: Can we get a color description on that Ford Edge?
0: White.
1: There.
0: He was described as a tall white male, between 40 and 50 years old, shaved head, orange shirt.

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1: Go ahead.
0: Yeah, you want to go mobile and come up here and take a look?
1: Yep, I'll come up there.

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1: Affirmative.

0: units responding to South Custer. Caller states that the subject is right behind the location on Dixon Road. It's going to be around South Custer and Cherry Road. The caller is keeping the female inside of that at that residence, but he advises that the male subject is behind their residence on Dixon Road. That's going to be between South Custer and Cherry. He's going to be on the White Ford Edge with a Michigan plate of E. Edwards, Z. Zebra, Q. Queen, 9851. So Michael McKean, we were able to talk to the female half. She states that he's intoxicated, he's been drinking all day, took her keys, was refusing to give the vehicle back, started assaulting her.
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0: northbound 75 past the 11, northbound 75 past the 11. Stole for a gray Dodge minivan, unknown temp plate, Edward 597827E597827. She rode racing with her caller and threw several drinks at their vehicle. Caller is still in the line and behind. Central clear, 1343.
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1: Omar Fire, respond to 6130 South Custer, 6130 South Custer, Crest of Dixon, for a 38-year-old female who was assaulted, has facial injuries, priority 1, timeout 1344.
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0: The offender's not on scene with the female. I'm going to confirm with PD.
1: Is medical security go check on the female?
2: Steve, I'm going to be out for 79, stand by for the female. We're walking up to the house right now.
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0: 5862. I'll be clear with a report. 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
1: Clear. My apologies, Elmar. Perhaps I was a missed title.

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1: 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We got quite a few cars.
2: 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I'm back in the county.

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0: central dispatch on the earth, VOL, any unit in the area, south telegraph and west 7th, northbound telegraph from 7th, VOL 4A, teal green, Lexus, older model, in Ohio, unknown plate, ran through the red light on 7th, caller is no longer in line or behind, central clear, 14-1.
1: 45 clear on the VOL.
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1: 52 clear on the VOL. Three guys clear, extended to me.

Central Dispatch on there. Any unit in the area of Kroger, 850 South Monroe Street. Kroger staff calling in, advising there's three juveniles outside playing chicken with passing vehicles, throwing items around, almost hitting vehicles. Described them as three white males, last seen walking south to the other end of the plaza. Central's clear at 1407.

0: Central, 50-57, copy on one. Respond to the area of Furder and Palmer. We're getting reports of a loose cow in the roadway.
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responded over to Kroger. We're getting reports of three juveniles that were jumping in front of vehicles, also throwing items around that almost hit some vehicles. Three white males last seen walking south to the other end of the plaza.

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1: Clear.
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1: Your IR will be 26-03625.
0: Clear.
1: 5829. I'm going to have to divert you.
2: The other party has since fled unknown direction. 10-0-1420.
1: And she advised that her child was involved in a fight at the pool. The parents of the child are now at that location, refusing to leave. One female was punched in the head, refusing medical, very verbal in the background. There's about five people in the complainant's front yard trying to fight the subject involved in the fight.
3: Okay.
1: Available unit to back till he's secure.
0: 5841, I'm clearing the report now. 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
1: Clear.
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0: Central Monroe Township. Sergeant, responding Dollar Tree. Do you have an officer en route?
1: Negative, not yet.
0: Traffic.

0: Sucker Dispatch on the air, any unit in the area of Dollar Tree on South Monroe Street, 990 South Monroe. We're sending medical for a 55-year-old male that was assaulted by his sister at the store there. Has facial injuries. Sister fled in her vehicle, unknown direction. Central Square at 1422.
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0: central dispatch on the RCOL and unit in the area of the junction, southbound from the junction on Monroe Street. Fuel for a small white Chevy SUV going speeds of 100 and leaving traffic. Michigan, Edward X-ray Henry, 8306, EXH, 8306. Caller is not on the line or behind. Central's clear, 1425.
1: Three, four, square.
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1: At 1428.
2: Out front of that location, yelling, threatening to kill the complainant with a gun. She said she has a gun, but did not see it. A female resident was seen pushing her children into the home. This is in front of 5975 Greenwick. Not sure if it's connected to the incident occurring at 6183 Greenwick. Central's clear at 1429.
1: 41, I'm clear.
3: 26.

0: we're going to be around the hospital with one male. Can we get another unit up there? He's being combative.
1: I'm 57. I just returned the call. I can start heading over there.
2: Clear. 58, 51. I'm clear of the fire. I think start up that way as well.
3: And which call? Were you going to Greenwick or are you going to the hospital?
2: Let's start with Greenwick.
3: Claire, I'll put you on the 5975 Greenwick till we get it sorted. 5857, I'll put you on the South Custer call to MAC 79 and 26.
2: Clear. 5851, is there a city unit that can go over there and back them at the hospital?
3: Stand by, I'll check.
4: Central 5841, if you've got multiple units going to Greenwick, I'll head over to the hospital and assist.
5: City 35 County Main, you can catch me, I'll head there.

0: update 29 Central. I'm going to start with the 5871 Greenwood, see what's going on over here before I head to the other one.
1: Clear.
2: Central 5041, are you clearing my traffic? I'll divert to the hospital since you have multiple units going to Greenwood.
3: I'm checking to see if I have a city unit that is first Greenwood to be secure.

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1: Monroe.
0: Respond over to ProMedica Hospital. County's bringing a male subject from a domestic. They're expecting a problem. They're en route there now.
1: 45 clear.
2: 35, I'll be en route back.
0: Sir.
3: Was it 5871? There's no threat there, and I'll be heading to 6183.
4: Clear, yeah, it was 5975, so that one's, you want me to clear that one, sir? Correct?
3: They're going to need a report, but there's no threat there. They're going to complain about whatever, but I'll be over at 6183.
0: Carry, this should be 10 minutes.
1: Clear, thank you.

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0: 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We're just here. 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Yes, ma'am. If you could ever step out of the parking lot, that'd be great.
1: If you want to leave.

0: 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We'll be out at 6227 Greenway.
1: Respond to the Riverwalk, specifically under 129 East Front or 129 Lounge. Caller states as a homeless subject, making a mess on the Riverwalk, trash everywhere, his belongings, insulting people as they walk by.
2: Tony, you're being route to that as well.
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1: All right, so I'm over here in the Wendy's parking lot. We don't even have a patrol car in scene yet. Just for advice.
2: Copy.

0: 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Is PD on scene yet at the Dollar Tree?
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0: 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Gordon's calling in. He believes his door was broken while he was gone. He's unable to close properly and his nightstand was moved. Hasn't seen anything missing.
1: Got it.
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0: 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Gonna be clear of assist and make my way back to contract.
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0: Clear, go ahead.
1: 14501 La Pleasance Road, cross of Alden. Call advised Black Dodge Journey. Left a child in the vehicle along the eastern side of the parking line. An Ohio King Edward Victor, 9809. The windows were down and caller did not know the age of the child.
2: Okay. 5029 Central.
1: 29.
2: I'll be clear with a report. I'll grab that.
1: I actually have a domestic in Motown.
2: Okay.
1: That's a Dollar Tree, 990 South Monroe Street. MCA and fire already cleared and checked on the victim. He'll be in a red Chevy Cruze waiting for you. He was assaulted by his sister in the parking lot. Had facial injuries.
2: Okay.

Central Native French Home Fire Station 1, respond to 2455 Glenda, 2455 Glenda, across the street, Deborah. For a 78-year-old female possibly having a heart attack, priority 1, timeout 1458.

It'll be as a mastiff on Flume, 3979 Flume, across of South Raisinville. Nicholas Hopper's calling in. His wife Chantel was breaking things with the location, was verbal, and they were separated. He called back in and advised that Chantel took his car keys and is refusing to give them back.

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2: Roger, Belinda from Vermont, Monroe.
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0: I'm clear. You can send me the other one if you want.
4: Has the larceny or backpack, boys?
0: Preference.
4: I'll show you route to the larceny. 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

0: 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Lean route to MCJ, 1 female, break for starting.
1: 1503.
0: 71064.
2: Fifty 41, I'll be in the area of backpack, boys.

0: Central 258-29. Clear. 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I'm ready for report.
1: Clear. I appreciate it. You just flagged me down. Yeah,
0: clear.
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0: Go ahead and change this to a family trouble. It's going to be a card, and you can also card out that juvenile complaint in the parking lot on UTL.
1: Okay.
2: 14:30, I'm out of the jail. Brief for ending.
1: It's
2: 71066.

0: contribute to creating it. 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
1: Have a good day. Central 2 5851 skirt.
0: Here.

0: 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Central 5854.
1: Go ahead.
0: 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I'm in service till 2300. 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I'm going to be on a detail in Whitford.
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1: 3516.
0: Yeah, we got a PDA M50 in Telegraph. I'm not sure. The southbound right turn lane, is that county or is that city?
1: It's southbound right turn lane, that's all county.
0: Clear, that's what I thought. Thank you.
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0: Can you generate me a CFS for follow-up, please? I'll input the information, ma'am.
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0: I'll also be on TX momentarily.
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0: 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I'll be in route to Whiteford.

0: 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I mean, North Dixie and 75 on ramp.
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0: Unknown plate. 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
0: Acorn stern, seacorn stern, there's a black female, orange shirt and pants, standing on the side of the road carrying a plant, screaming at vehicles passing by.
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0: 29th Central. 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
1: 32.
2: 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I'm clearing the jail. I can go that way.
1: Good. 5829, are you secure?
0: Here, just inquiring about the subject.
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Johnson Controls calling in a zone 993 fire alarm, timeout 1548.

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Sunshine there, Denver Township Fire Response, McDonald's, 1001 South Monroe Street, for two car accident in the drive-thru. We have one elderly female with a neck injury. Timeout 1554.

0: Central Narendra, no city fire. Respond to 117 East 8th, 117 East 8th, apartment 3, for a 39-year-old male with stomach problems and not alert. Priority 1, time out 1555.
1: 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Sergeant 1, clearing the call, responding. 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
2: We got rescue responding to 117 East 8th, 117 East 8th, unit number 3. Nathan's calling in. He's a 39-year-old male. He's having stomach problems, not alert. He's saying he wants us to send the SWAT team. He's not making sense. Just in case you need it.
3: 53 clear.
4: Point of being around as well, please secure.
3: Very fine, I'll head that way. Can answer his questions for him.

0: 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You can cancel. There's no injuries.
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0: Monroe Dispatch, do you have a patrol car?
2: Not yet, we're working on it.
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2: So just advising, the male's not making much sense, and he's saying very erratic things. 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
1: Central 5810 is going to be routed at 8th Street from Elmer Monroe.
2: Clear. Monroe City, it's going to be at your discretion. He's just not making a lot of sense. We're not sure what's going on.
4: Clear on that.
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0: Do we still have contact with the caller for this incident?
1: Confirm.
0: Clear. Can you just tell him to open up the front door?
1: There, the door to the building and the door to his apartment.
0: Apologies, it's going to be the front door to the building.
1: Okay, fair.
2: And then we'll head up.
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1: All right. All Monroe Township units are going to be clearing the scene. The two vehicles are on the north side of the lot, on the outside of the drive-thru.
0: Central 2, 5857. Can you TX dispatch, please?
2: In a minute.
3: Yeah. 723R
0: radio. Loud and clear.
3: Yeah, 723, I'm in for the night.
0: Repeat your last.
3: I'm in for the night. Yeah, I'm on.
0: Not clear. Are you calling out of service?
3: That's 14, ma'am.
0: Clear.
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0: Center dispatch for a fire echo. The official is clear on the scene, East 8th. The official is clear the call.
1: 1614.

0: 4150-20. I'll be clear of the scene and route up to the hospital.
1: St. Traffic. Central 45, I'll be clear of the assist.
2: 34 St. Traffic.
3: Clear.
0: 20 to 53. You can be all set up there by yourself.
1: Affirm, sir, I should be all set.
3: 45, 5020 to Rex. Sir, would you like me to hang tight for him?
0: Negative. The only reason I was heading up was to relieve you two, but it sounds like you guys are clearing up, so Waller's got it. Just Mr. Bonifant is going to need some emotional support.
3: Clear, sir. Capital.
2: I'm out, all good.
3: It's on 20 North roster, 20 North roster, across Elm in front. Meet with Sheila in the lobby. Reference, she had a verbal dispute with four females in the back of the location. Not in progress.

0: Central 35, we'll be clear to assist. I'll take that. Four North roster call.
1: 35 clear. Central 35.

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Respond to 3320 North Custer Road, 3320 North Custer Road, cross at Gulfview. 61-year-old female who fell, no injuries, just needs help up. Timeout 16-17.

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0: send a dispatch for a fire heckling route, Alfred.
1: 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French Town, are you clear, Nicole?
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0: Being clear to the port, could you punch us a new number for PortoVI at the same address, please?

0: 5851, I'm going to have a stop. Maybe 23 in Summerfield.
1: Go ahead.
0: I apologize, 23 and Ida Center. It's going to be Charlie George Henry 811, CGH 811 on a maroon Honda.
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1: 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Shimmy Coy last report. Put me on the service. Have a good night.
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0: central in the air, heading in the area of North Telegraph and West Lorraine. Telegraph and West Lorraine, be on the lookout for three unknown colored sports bikes driving erratic, weaving in and out of traffic. Last seen headed southbound. Central clear, 1657.
1: Report clear.
2: Three, five, six, front Rochester. Clear, 30 Kentucky. 40 Star clear, first and Scott.

0: Central for 5020. If you haven't already, can you BOL that to the county as well, please?
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0: 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Kroger, 850 Monroe Street, cross of Long and Cass. Gabrielle is calling in. There's a white female, rhinestone shirt and black shorts, following people to their cars, asking for money. It's been ongoing for the past 30 minutes.
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0: They responded to 8421 Brown Street, 8421 Brown, reference 8695 Burrow Road. Mike's calling in. Yesterday he was bit by a large pit bull and broke the skin.
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Central near the Frenchtown Fire Station 1. Respond to Applebee's, 2100 North Telegraph. Across the mall for a 7-year-old female. Going into diabetic shock, priority 1, timeout 1723.

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0: / Universe, 100 Whitetail Drive, Cross of Cabela's. Caller advised that the water park is on fire. He can see smoke and flames. He's not currently there.
1: So fire, Sun / Universe, 100 Whitetail Drive, Cross East Cabela, infrastructure fire, caller reported smoke and flames seen from the water park side of the building. You have emergency one on arrival, timeout 1731.
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0: 8-10, where's the smoke and flames? They have two structures here.
1: We just had a second caller advise that they believe the building was evacuated, again, not on scene, and that it was the siding of the building, so unknown.
0: T10 Central. It's going to be the back building near the bridge. Looks like a fire in the wall in the hotel.

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You can card this out if you don't have a keyhole responding.

0: 58 57 Central. I'll be clear with the supplement. Megan will be en route to that structure fire in Dundee if they need assistance.
1: 810.
0: Sure. 64, you can card this and show me out on that. Larceny, the Dollar Tree.

0: state and those employees have everyone evacuated. 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
1: 7-2, continue.
0: Negative. We'll be all set. Just fire and 802.
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0: 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Thanks.
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0: Thanks.
2: DOC is on scene.
0: Thanks. 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
3: Good.
0: All right, it's going to be 311. Just assisted getting the patient up off the ground and onto the cot. In ambulance, myself and my POV, Austin Schmidt driving, rescue 3.
3: Volume is really low. I don't know if you just need to speak up, because I did not hear you go on scene. I didn't know you were coming.
0: Copy.

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0: 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Animal control, trouble with subjects.
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0: Somebody at Sterling State Park, 2800 State Park Road, Scouse Waterworks in North Lake Shore. Haley's calling in. She's at the beach. An uncontained dog ran and attacked her aunt, bit her on the foot. The owners of the dogs are now trying to leave in a red Chevy Equinox truck and a white Nissan Rogue. Callers can be under the pavilion by the bathrooms. We'll be sending medical.
1: Clear. I'll be now.
0: Central to any Sterling unit.
2: Go for Sterling or
0: Sterling 4, were you clear that I have a troublous subject? His dog bite. We're at the pavilion in the owners of the uncontained dogs are trying to leave in a red Chevy Equinox and a white Nissan Rogue.
2: I have it right now.
0: Okay.
3: Town Fire Station 2, respond to Sterling State Park, 2800 State Park Road, Grass of Waterworks. It'll be at the beach. We have a 38-year-old female bitten by a dog on the foot. Priority 3, timeout 1742.
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0: Central Air Monroe City Fire, respond to East Front and Murray. East Front and Murray. For a 10-year-old male crashed a scooter, is bleeding from the mouth and nose, not alert. 31, time out 1748.
1: I'm out with the one that was bit by the dog. She's requesting medical. It's a small dog bite on her bottom of the foot. Thank you, Chris.

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0: 5814. I'll be in service. I'll be at the office.
1: Have a good night.
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4: 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I'm going to put you off on the side, and we're going to do a sweep and clear the building out.
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5: 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What would you like for us?
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0: dispatch from 53. Can you go again with the location for the fax op?
1: 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East Front and Murray.
0: Clear. Thank you.

0: 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I had a reclear and run 2-1.
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2: Okay.
4: Section, Christy's calling in. She's not at the location. Advised her sister, Linda Laramie, has been verbal with her ex, Richard Rivera, been physical within the last 2 days. She has a PPO against him, and he was just released from jail. Her phone number is on the call screen.
3: I'm clear.
4: I was clear as well.
2: Okay.

0: 20 to 35. 37's en route to assist with that.
1: There's not a PI, it's just a, he hit a pothole on the scooter, went face first.
0: Clear. Do you need anything additional at this time?
1: Negative. We're all good.
0: Clear, when Yenner gets there, you guys will be relieved.
1: Clear, thank you, sir.
0: Twenty to 35. Have parents arrived on scene yet, or have they been notified?
1: Parents are on scene, sir.
0: Clear. Thank you.
2: Central clear.
3: I'm doing that as well.
2: Clear.
3: That's the A57, I'm clear myself.

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1: Very firm.
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1: All right, clear. 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
1: Thanks.
2: If you want to know. Interior command. Part two on the third floor commencing a search.
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0: Does anybody need any additional keys to check rooms? Me and Nick have two.

0: 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Yeah, it's Richard at the end of the driveway here at the venue.
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0: 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Be on scene, West Louisville.
1: Wait.
0: It's 58-57. It's going to be a white box truck hauling a wood chipper. I can't get you a plate.
2: Interior 2 command.
3: Go ahead.
2: FR 2 leaving the third floor. Primary search negative.
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2: 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And then you show all city units will be clear.
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1: Go ahead.
0: Second floor is all clear.
1: Thank you.
2: Go ahead.
3: I'm secure. 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
2: Go ahead.
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Central 1419 checking. Good evening. Honor until 06. Last time I prepped is 0440. Have a good night.

0: Central, 1416, checking in. Good evening. I'll be working countywide show 06. My prep ends 0448. Have a good night.
1: Monroe County from Sunday Fire Emergency 1.
2: What?
1: Can you put a mark in for me, please, that at this time all three floors are searched, building is clean. Also make a note, please, that there are fire alarms going off on the third floor, and could you start me a fire investigator this way, please?
3: Dundee Commander, are we making sure all citizens stay outside? Is that correct?
1: Yes, please, until proven otherwise. And check. Thank you for the help, Central.
2: Great.

0: 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Can you give us a TX, please?
1: Absolutely. Central 1564.
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1: You can clear both the ends of the card.

0: Central of 58th, are you 2 copy on an animal? Respond 6385 North Monroe Street, unit number 18, the Monroe Gardens MHP. You'll be speaking with Rebecca in reference to her son being attacked by a cat in the neighborhood.
1: Clear. 810 cycles.
0: Eight ten, go ahead.
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0: 810, go ahead.
1: I know the county's about to roll over shift change. Do you have any troopers that are just coming on? We've got a lot of angry guests here. It's getting harder to keep them away from the building. We could use a couple hands.
2: 1419,
1: you want
2: to point that way?
1: 1416, you don't have that way.
3: Yes, please. Thank you.

0: 810, are you clear on 1439 heading from Lenawee?
1: 810, negative, I'm sorry.
0: 39 is en route from Lenawee.
1: Clear. We're secure at the moment. There's a lot of people here.
2: Good. 816 Central check-in.
0: Go ahead.
2: Prep 4212 on until 06. When I'm all done and ready, I'll head over there.
0: Okay.

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1: Go ahead.
0: Michigan Edward Victor George, 8645 on a silver Toyota Highlander.
1: Clear.
0: A10. I'm not near my car. Could somebody run that and just make sure it comes back to that? He's got something covered in the vent here in the dash.
1: Clear. Stand by.

0: Central, 1433. I'll be working Lenawee County today. However, I'm coming from County Line in 50, so I'll be in Rapid Dundee.
1: Clear.

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Sunshine there to Mineral Township Fire Respond to 6105 Greenwood Lane, 6105 Greenwood Lane. You're responding for a 27-year-old female whose thick line came out. She's bleeding from the arm. Priority 1, tunnel 1822.

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2: Respond 880 South Monroe Street says once upon a child. Caller states there are two females and two males panhandling, causing customers to feel unsafe.
0: I think they want to assume that it's okay to go in.
3: Give me 5 minutes. If you want to close the doors, I'm good. 5 minutes to make sure, and we'll probably let everyone go back to their room and just keep them out of this area.
0: Okay, clear on that. We'll just keep an eye on things over here. And I'll let these people know that, too.

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0: 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Can disregard.
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2: Respond to 14041 Telegraph Road at the Flat Rock Speedway for a white Ford versus Honda Pilot. Caller is in the dark green Honda Pilot. Said that the white Ford driver left southbound on Telegraph. Unknown plate, no injuries.
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Central there, the French Town Fire Station 1, respond to 385 Heist, cross the North Mill and Telegraph for a 95-year-old man who fell. No injuries, lift assist only, timeout 1836.

0: Dundee Fire, Petersburg Fire from C2. 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

0: Okay, 61 is also on the service. Have a good one.
1: Fifty-eight, 57, clear last, out of service.

Central dispatch on the air to Bedford Fire Station 1. Respond priority 1 to Ivor Lindsay, 8745 Lewis Avenue, 8745 Lewis. It's going to be in front of the location for a 78-year-old female, troubled breathing with left arm numbness, and cold sweats. Timeout, 1850.

0: central dispatch on the air to any unit in the area of 7595 Blue Bush Road. This could be the Sunoco, and maybe just got a call from the staff saying there was a female possibly intoxicated driving a white and red listed Jeep Wrangler, left from the location 5 minutes ago, heading westbound on Blue Bush. Unknown on where she's headed. Central's clear, 1851.
1: Sorry, 5862 to Central. 5862,
0: go ahead.
1: I'll be clear with the report, not a service. Have a good night.
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1: Clear 5002, Bedford, Alpha 2, clear.
2: Central, can you repeat your traffic for Bedford?
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2: 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We'll handle transport.
0: 5802, just clear the cancellation.

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0: 430 La Pointe Ave, 430 La Pointe, Casas, McDougal, and Noble. John's calling in. He'll be seen in reference to workers dropped off materials off one of the roofs and it ripped the window screen. The workers are no longer there.
1: 37, clear.
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0: 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Is there any way you could call back the caller? 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

0: Not sure where we are on the scene, North Cluster, French Alpha 1. I'm safe, you can just walk out or drop.
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0: Ash, right, rough freeze on scene. Ryan Jones.
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0: Do you know what MCA unit we got coming?
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0: Copy that.
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0: Central 5866 checking in. Rogan prep 4118. I'm with 76 is prep is 4078. In service till 07, working district 1.
1: Clear. Central 5832. Distant 5 will be working Frenchtown to 0700, and I have a ride along with me for the remainder of the night, white female, blue shirt, white pants.
2: Clear. Central dispatch on the air 10 unit near northbound I-75 is a 7, northbound I-75 is a 7. Be on the lookout for 3 drag racing motorcycles. We'll slow down to 30, but speed up to over 100. Now, last scene approaching South Otter Creek northbound. Colors down the line behind Central Clear, 1915.
3: Speaker traffic.
0: 5888 is Central for check-in.
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0: Chris Nagel, prep is 4026, will be in service in Frenchtown until 0700. I also have 5895, prep is 4174. Have a good shift.
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1: 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Prep 4036. I'm in Motown 07. Have a good shift.
2: Central 1439.
0: 1439, go ahead.
2: I'll be clear last and back in runway for the remainder. Have a good one.
0: Clear, you too.
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3: Central 5037. You can change it to a civil matter. I'll see down the street adding some notes.

Schedule dispatch on the air to Dundee Fire. Respond priority 1, 373 Alford Road, 373 Alford, cross of Dixon and South Custer. For a 70-year-old male cancer patient requesting transfer to the hospital, he is in and out of consciousness with abnormal breathing. Timeout 1922.

0: Central of 5888, copy on a trouble. Respond 3269 Cloverdale Street, 3269 Cloverdale Street, crosses of Parkwood Drive and Claremont Street. Reference to a male and female screaming at each other. Both parties are intoxicated, stating nothing physical, no weapons. Next unit's back.
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3: 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She has a concussion with dementia and broken toes. Unknown when she left. They've been looking for her, and her caller lives in Newport. Lisa has no phone on her either.
1: Good evening, Merrill Prep 4088, Novi and Medford until 07. How are you?
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0: 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I'm going to be at an address. 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

0: 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Central of 5888 and 5866, be advised, parties are refusing to separate and the screaming is still continuing, refusing to listen to the call taker as well.
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2: Good evening, Robar. 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I'm in service till 7 a.m. Have a good trip.
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0: And it's central to 816, copy on a lost property. Respond 130 Outer Drive to the American Inn and Suites. You'll be speaking with Lily in reference to a lost phone, either in a vehicle or at a store when she was given a ride.
1: Where?
0: Day 16, be advised, Lily is out front. Central 816, were you clear on my last traffic?
1: Yes.
0: Clear break. 5832, did you have traffic?
2: Hey, for me going clear, we have the car. Can you copy an address for follow-up?

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0: 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We just received an update. 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
1: Response 7671 Culf Road, 7671 Culf Road, crosses of Timbers Road and Rossinville Road. Reference to a group of 50 juveniles on motor and dirt bikes flying up and down the road.
0: Okay, clear.
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1: Go ahead.
3: That traffic for 1419.
1: Clear. 1419, are you clear on traffic?
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0: Dispatch 5052, can I send a VOL out to the city units?
1: Nathan.
0: 52 to city units, you can take a look at this missing persons call. You guys be on the lookout for her. She's wearing a gray and burgundy sweat outfit. She might be en route up to Dixie Highway, but we're not too sure.
2: 49's clear on the VOL.
3: 37's clear, I'm already on North Dixie. I'll start looking for her.
0: 46 is clear.
1: Can you repeat the PVP?
2: 0.193.
1: Clear, thank you.

Central 1419. 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Is he still on? Clear, thank you.

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0: 2022 on clear scene.
1: Clear 2021. Can you advise if your units are also clear of Splash Universe and Emergency One?
2: Hunter's Ridge Drive. You'll be speaking with Dennis in reference to him backing into Angelo's Chrysler Pacifica. And it was verbal.
0: Thank you.

0: Dundee from Chief 2. Cut out 22. They logged the time for me that the building inspector talked to Sergeant Sparks, and he says this burn site is going to be closed tonight for tomorrow and until he comes to say it can reopen. Just make a mark of that for us, if you would.
1: What time do you want me to use for that?
0: Now time is fine. You can just say that's when I was notified by Sergeant Sparks or something to that effect. I'll write it up and make it sound fancier.
1: Can you clear, done with emergency one out there?
0: Yeah, I'm going to say I have to and give Central F emergency one back. It's overkill.

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0: I got my domestic violence offender. I guess he's over by the Kroger and McDonald's. It's going to be a valid DV. If you need the report number to get a photo of him, I got it. But if you can check the area, we're en route over there now.
4: Go ahead with the number.
0: S4 is going to be 3616. Should be from last night.
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0: You can clear me and show me a route to McDonald's with 32.
1: Okay. Central dispatch on here with a check well being BOL from the city. It'll be a black 2009 Ford Escape. Was last known in the area of North 60, headed northbound, driven by a white female, 56 years old, Lisa Cruz. She left the hospital AMA, has dementia and possible concussion. It's just a check well-being at this point. Last seen wearing a gray and burgundy sweat outfit. Central's clear, 1958.
0: Copy on the juvenile complaint.
1: Costa, Richard, 156 for Oak Court, 156 for Oak, Cross of Oak Forest. Mrs. Trumbull is calling in. Advised her daughter called her due to her being at work. Before she left, there were kids hitting balls at the side of their home. She's concerned that they might break a window, and she'd like a TX with findings.

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1: Go ahead.
0: Illinois plate, Charles Henry, 65916 on a gray Chevy Traverse.
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2: Central dispatch on the area of Berlin. 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
3: Central Bedford Alpha 2. 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